0: 94.3 Kilo's Kreiker or Kremit. That's the new rock you're voting on tonight. Tiger Cub back on the Kilo airwaves. And cut the eyes out of the photographs. What do you think? Decide the fate here tonight. Does it stay? Does it go? Entirely up to you. You like it? That's a crank it. You don't? That'll be a cram it. Text or call 719-633-KILO. Kilo's text line powered by the Epic Remedy. Let's start there. Matthew with the crank it over at the text line. Paul with a crank it over at X at Kilo Radio. Tiger Cub. Cut the eyes out of the photographs. Kilo's crank it or cram it here tonight. Donna with a cram it and Matthew with a crank it over at the Kilo Facebook page. Be heard. Get that vote my way. A new rock from Tiger Cub on the chopper block here tonight. Hey, Kilo, crank it or cram it.
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0: 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Tiger Cub back on the Kilo Airwaves. Their track, Cut the Eyes Out of the Photographs. Bob over at Facebook with a Franket. Hell yeah, Bob. Autocorrect for the win. Kelly with a Crankit. Over at the Kilo Facebook page. Kelly with a Crankit over at the text line. Katie with a Kramit over at the text line. Get that vote my way here tonight. Tiger Cub. Cut the eyes out of the photographs. Hey, Kilo, crank it or cram it?
1: Crank it, mate.
0: Hey, Kilo, crank it or cram it?
1: Crank it up.
0: Cut the eyes out of the photographs. New rock from Tiger Cub. What's your vote?
1: Crank that, man.
0: All right, keep them coming here tonight. I want to hear from you. Rockline, Social Sites, mobile app, Tiger Cub. New rock, cut the eyes out of the photographs. Chop a block, crank it or cram it? On the Rock Station, 94.3 Kilo.

0: talk line, social sites, mobile app. Get your vote my way here tonight. Tiger Cub cut the eyes out of the photographs on the chopping block. Joshua with a Kremit over at the Kilo Facebook page. Gage with a Kremit over at the text line. Get those last-minute votes my way. Tiger Cub cut the eyes out of the photographs.
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0: Ghost and Square Hammer, Crank It or Cram It for a Thursday. Tonight we got New Rock. Tiger Cub back on the Kilo Airwaves. Close one here tonight, just by two votes. Tonight the Kilo Rocker said.
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0: Primus released an EP to all. 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I love it. It's great. Latest now from Tom Morello, featuring Caleb Shomo, a Beartooth. It's New Rock and Everything Burns right here at Kilo.
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Tom Morello along with Caleb of Beartooth at his new rock and Everything Burns. Name here is Sid Black. I am done for a Thursday. Lisa, and next, Mandatory Metallica, 7 o'clock. Enjoy the rest of that Thursday night with the Rock Station, 94.3.

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1: 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Welcome to your Kilo Thursday night, Mandatory Metallica. We'll always hear two Metallica tracks back to back every weeknight starting at 7 p.m. First up tonight, the eighth and final song on the Master of Puppets album. It's about the savage and vicious corporation that enslaves the population with no regard to humanity. Cliff Burton actually studied Bach as a teenager, and the bass intro is based on Bach's Come Sweet Death. Up first in tonight's Mandatory Metallica, it's Damage Inc. on Kilo.

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We are right in the middle of tonight's mandatory Metallica. 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In the number two spot in tonight's mandatory Metallica, it's Metal Militia on Kilo.

Station 94.3 Kilo. And that wraps up tonight's Mandatory Metallica. We'll always hear two Metallica tracks back-to-back every weeknight starting at 7 p.m. Let's keep your Thursday night rocking with some new rock from Seven Dust from their new album One. It's Is This the Real You? On Kilo.

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Headed to the Mission Ballroom July 22nd as part of their Screamo Tour. You've also got new rock from Story of the Year. It's Gasoline. All Rage, Still Only Numb. On Kilo.

0: 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New rock from Story of the Year with Gasoline, All Rage, Still Only Numb. Coming up, Atreyu's 2004 video for Right Side of the Bed featured, at the time, unknown set of twins. I'll tell you who went on to bigger fame, plus 40 minutes of nonstop rock. It's next on Kilo.
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5: 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Atreyu's 2004 video for Right Side of the Bed featured a then unknown set of twins. WWE's Nikki and Brie Bella made small cameos in the video. Last year, Atreyu's Brandon Sowler said they weren't even like the Bella twins at the time. He said the director was just looking for a set of twins to cast, and there you go, and look at them now. From their latest album, The End Is Not the End, it's new rock from Atreyu, All For You, on Kilo.
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The Pretty Reckless headed to Empower Field at Mile High with AC/DC July 28th. 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From their upcoming album, Dear God, which is headed our way, June 26th. 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

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Billy Morrison's new album, Hollow, headed our way August 7th. And he's a busy guy signing inserts for the new album, teasing that there's going to be something special about 10 of them. Wonder what he's got planned. From that upcoming album, it's new rock from Billy Morrison, featuring Godsmack, Sully Erna, and Extreme's Nuno Betancourt. 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

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On this day in 1980, someone broke into the Electric Lady Studios in New York City, which was actually the recording studio built by the one and only Jimi Hendrix, and they stole five of Hendrix's gold records. Are You Experienced, Axis, Bold as Love, Cry of Love, and Rainbow Bridge, and Live at Monterey. I wonder if those were ever recovered. Let's keep your night rocking with some new rock from Black Label Society. It's Name and Blood on Kilo.

The Rock Station 94.3 Kilo from their upcoming album headed our way in September. It's new rock from Anthrax. It's for the kids on Kilo.

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0: The Rock Station 94.3 Kilo, new rock from Corrosion of Conformity with Lose Yourself. Coming up on this day in 2015, Tony Iommi picked up an award for Black Sabbath. It was a Lifetime Achievement Award at the Ivor Novello Songwriting Awards, and he confirmed a rumor. Tell you what he said, plus 40 minutes of nonstop rock. 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

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On this day, back in 2015, Tony Iommi picked up an award for Black Sabbath. It was a Lifetime Achievement Award at the Ivor Novello Songwriter Awards. And with that, he confirmed that the band would be heading out on their final tour. That tour, the end tour, spanned 81 shows across North America, Europe,

The Rock Station 94.3 Kilo. So we all know that Breaking Benjamin's Benjamin Burnley is deathly afraid of flying. So he's going to be traveling by boat for the upcoming European Leg of Their Tour, leaving a week earlier than the rest of the band. And then, of course, coming back to the States, which will include their stop at the Ball Arena with Chevelle and Starset Monday, September 28th. You can get all those details, ticket links under the concert tab at kilo943.com. 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It's something wicked on Kilo.

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0: 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Coming up, this band's going to be giving back as part of their upcoming North American tour. 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

0: 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It's Everything Burns on Kilo.
1: Never had a choice. Never let the ops win. Calm them nerves. 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

0: 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New rock from Tom Morello featuring Beartooth. Everything Burns. My name is Lisa, and this, my friend, is where I say goodnight. I am headed home. I'll be in for Emily Nix again tomorrow from 10 a.m. to 3, and it's Ticket Window Friday. I'll have your chance to score a pair of tickets to see Dinosaur Pileup Saturday, August 1st at the Black Sheep. If you're like me, you can see them. And they were scheduled to come in town last because they were having some visa issues, so I'm excited about that show. You can get all the details, ticket links, under the concert tab at kilo943.com. It is also Free Ink Friday, your chance to score some free ink from Dubs Up Tattoo. Have a great rest of your night. I will talk to you tomorrow. 40 minutes of nonstop rock is next on Kilo.
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1: Something takes a part of me. Something lost and never seen.

The Rock Station 94.3. That was Korn with Freak on a Leash from the album Follow the Leader. And I love that album. The art is so amazing on it. I mean, Korn always has the best album covers. I feel like they're just so cool. I mean, they're pretty artsy. I mean, we can't help it. They just know what they're doing. Now let's get back into more music. We got Seven Dust. Is this real you? Is this the real you? I hope it is. People think I'm AI. It's okay. Coming up, 94.3 Kilo.

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This is Hosh, your favorite AI DJ host. There's a running meme on this, but because someone gave a call to one of my coworkers, a fellow DJ of mine, saying that I'm AI. Do I sound very fake to you? Do I not sound real? I'm a real person. I'm a real boy. But honestly, you can't see me, so who knows? I mean, technology these days. Skynet is coming. We're all going to be taken over by data centers, but who knows? You don't know, but I know. We got some Rob Zombie, I'm a Rockin' Roller, on 94.3 Kilo.

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The Rock Station 94.3. That was Godsmack with When Legends Rise. This was from their seventh studio album, and this kind of marked a significant change where they went from a heavy metal sound to more of a melodic, you know, commercial friendly hard rock sound. And honestly, it kind of did good for them because it was a commercial success. And, you know, you got to do what you got to do to make the bread, but also maybe new fans. Who knows? But they did the thing. Now we got Parkway Drive with Sacred on 94.3 Kilo.

0: 94.3 Kilo. That was Avenged Sevenfold with Almost Easy. And you know what makes me kind of mad? Someone really just out of nowhere made math and was like, yo, this is it. These are the numbers. And only that, then you expect me to know it. And honestly, I bet that person was just really just making up stuff, was on a good trip, and then they just put it together. That's not fair. It's just not fair. And you expect me to learn it? Whatever. 94.3 Kilo.
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94.3 Kilo, this is Hosh. How you doing? You just listened to Alice in Chains again. And can we talk about Alice in Chains, MTV Unplugged? So cool. And Lane Stanley, even cooler, walking out to the stage. Black sunglasses, nonchalant, sits down, opens his throat, but starts singing, and it's just, it's such a vibe, man. It's just so cool, and I love it. It's bittersweet because, you know, he was, you know, deteriorating while his health was, and from addiction and everything, and it just feels like a bittersweet kind of performance. But if you haven't checked it out, go check it out, because it's probably one of my favorite MTV Unplugs. But I'm going to put some more music on. Here's The Pretty Reckless on 94.3 Kilo.

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94.3 Kilo, that was Soundgarden. And I was thinking, Helen Keller, we know her, famous for being deaf and blind, going to college, being very successful, being an inspiration to all. I think she faked it. But, you know, I could be wrong, but I'm just saying, you know, she was playing us. And Ray Charles, I think you were playing us too. You too, Stevie Wonder. You know, I just don't know, but I think you're playing us. Corrosion of Conformity, 94.3 Kilo.

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1: 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And I just thought that was a little cool little fact. 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
1: on 94.3 Key. 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

0: The Rock Station 94.3 Kilo. Good morning, song two. It's Blur. Good morning. It's a Kilo Morning Show at 5:53 on your finally Friday. We made it, everyone.
1: Oh my gosh.
0: We made it. Yes. We've got Dubzub Tattoo, $100 worth of that today. Plus, it is a Ticket Window Friday. Ticket Window to Dinosaur Pile up the Black Sheep.
1: Ooh.
0: August 1st. I know. I've never seen these guys. I'd like to see them. When they first started, I think when they first came around, they were all like 11 years old. No, they were like 18. These kids were so young.
1: They had to cancel their tour last year because they couldn't get into the U.S. with all the immigration things happening. Yeah.
0: I thought you were going to say because their mom said they couldn't do it. Wow, I didn't know that. Well, see, now they're being allowed back in the United States of America, and we've got the tickets. So stick around for that. We'll do that. Let's see. We'll do it for the early morning reward coming up next hour. It is time now for reality.
2: Now, it's a Kilo reality check.
0: Summer, what's up?
1: Yeah, President Donald Trump's political revenge tour met its potential match this week as angry Republican senators finally said no, even if temporarily, pushed to a breaking point by his demand for a $1.776 billion fund for January 6 rioters and others he believes were wrongly prosecuted. Senators simply refused and left for a break. The moment was a sudden flex from the Republican majority, almost always more than willing to accommodate the Republican president to then confront him. The result left unfinished for now. The GOP's top priority of passing a roughly $70 million budget package that would fuel Trump's immigration and deportation operations. Yesterday, Colorado Springs police arrested a suspect who allegedly threatened a victim with a spiked club.
0: Ooh.
1: Yeah. Last Thursday, police responded to a call for service where a suspect threatened a victim who was helping a stranded motorist. The suspect allegedly threatened that victim with that club with metal spikes on the end and left the area before police arrived. Police identified that suspect and a warrant was issued. And yesterday morning, police found that suspect on Garner Street near West Cimarron Street and South 8th Street with several other people. The suspect was taken into custody along with another person who was wanted on a felony parole warrant. And Kyle Busch, a two-time Cup Series champion who won more races than anyone across NASCAR's three national series, has died. He was 41. The Busch family, Richard Childress Racing and NASCAR, issued a joint statement yesterday saying Busch died after being hospitalized. No cause of death was given. Busch's family said earlier he was hospitalized with a severe illness 3 days before he was to compete in the Coca-Cola 600 at Charlotte Motor Speedway. Busch was testing in the Chevrolet Racing Simulator in Concord on Wednesday when he became unresponsive and he was transported to a hospital in Charlotte. And the psychedelic church is now expanding to Colorado Springs. The church says it provides a space for Coloradans eager to find community and safe access to psilocybin mushrooms and DMT. The space will be located at the intersection of Union Boulevard and Academy. The church plans to hold a grand opening on June 1st. Community members who are interested can take a sneak peek at the church during a preview weekend, May 29th and 30th. The church reports a significant increase in its congregation, growing from approximately 200 to 2,000 members.
0: Whoa.
1: They say they strictly follow Colorado law when it pertains to psilocybin and DMT.
0: Well, that's a way to get your congregation back for sure. Nice. I got four texts yesterday because Kyle Busch was my nemesis in NASCAR. He made me crazy. I couldn't stand him.
1: Aww.
0: And so I got four calls. He's got two little kids. It's just so sad.
1: It is sad.
0: It's so sad.
1: Younger than me.
0: Yeah. I mean, even though I didn't care for him, I still watched because of him. Yeah. So, you know, I mean, now I'm probably not going to watch NASCAR anymore. That's terrible. That's a terrible thing. All right. And Kilo's Jock Shorts in the Western Conference Finals. The Colorado Avalanche and the Las Vegas Golden Knights play game two tonight in Denver. 6 p.m. game time. In the Eastern Conference Final, the Montreal Canadiens crushed Carolina Hurricanes 6-2 in game one last night. Montreal scored 4 goals in the first period, never looked back. Game two, scheduled for Saturday in Carolina. The Colorado Rockies opened their series in Arizona against the Arizona Diamondbacks last night. The Rockies continue the series tonight at Chase Field in Arizona. The NBA Conference Finals continue tonight with Cleveland at New York in the East Finals. And there you have it. We've got weather from Fox 21.
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3: Hey there, Fox 21 Storm Team. Meteorologist Nick Timble here, and happy Friday. We've made it to the end of the week, and today's morning will start a little bit better than the last few. We'll see a little bit more in the way of some sunshine, and then we'll start to build in the clouds by the time we get to the middle of the day and into the afternoon to support some afternoon showers and thunderstorms. I don't expect these to be on the severe side, but we could see some gusty winds at times, and you may hear some rumbles of thunder. Nonetheless, temperatures will be a bit cooler than yesterday into the low 60s before falling overnight into the upper 30s and low 40s.
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94.3 Kilo. Good morning. It's the Kilo Morning Show with Mo Ross back again Tuesday. Of course, Monday is the Memorial Day holiday, so he's taking the long weekend and back again on Tuesday. But thank you to Vietnam Ray. I wouldn't have remembered this one. It's the beer song because it's Friday. It is 6:07 on 94.3 Kilo.

0: 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I am drunk.
1: 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Beer song by Psycho Stick. Again, thank you very much to Vietnam Ray for giving me the heads up. I always forget the beer song. Good morning. It's Kilo Morning Show. Finally, Friday. Free Ink Friday, too, by the way. Dub Zub Tattoo. $100 in free ink out the door today. Sometime today. I don't know when. Now, your early morning reward. Yes, I said it. Dinosaur Pileup tickets at the Black Sheep on August 1st. You want them? Oh, you know, give me a call. 719-633-KILO. We'll give you Dinosaur Pileup tickets, too, for you and a friend. See at the Black Sheep on the 1st of August. Caller number 9 right now on the Rock Line, 633-KILO. 60 degrees for our high today, maybe an afternoon shower or thunderstorm. So what we saw yesterday with the winds picking up and then chance rain showers, pretty decent in the forecast. Currently in Colorado Springs, so I have to check my temperature device here. Currently in Colorado Springs, it's 43 degrees. It is now 6:10 on 94.3 Kilo.
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3: Congratulations to Brenda Victor. 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Right now, it is 6:13 and we've got Dead Poets Society. Dead Poets Society, Hurt, featuring The Warning. 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

0: 94.3 Kilo, one of the most poignant lines in rock music. 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Good morning. It's 6:22 on the Kilo Morning Show with Mo Ross. We'll be back on Tuesday. This is the, and I always say this, I say this every time. This is the point in his vacation where he's looking at the calendar. He's realizing it's Friday and he's like, oh man, I gotta go back to work. Yeah, he'll be back in Tuesday morning. John Michaels, are you there?
1: Good morning, Mom.
0: Oh, it is such a gorgeous day. The air is crisp and clean because of all the rain. The Pikes Peak is covered with snow. It is just stunning outside. Nice. And traffic was easy. I've been, okay, so when I drive and I'm putting on my makeup, right? I sort of count on the guy in front of me to help me get through traffic. So I tend to tailgate a tad. If I'm putting on my makeup, I know, but I count on this person, whomever it is, so that I can watch to see if brake lights come on or if slowdown happens or whatever, right?
1: Right.
0: Monday, I irritated a guy in a truck, you know. And then every day that guy was with me, every single day, he was right there, right in front of me.
1: Same commute.
0: Same commute. I didn't see him today. So things are looking up. You know, I don't have anybody raging at me this morning, which is good. And that, of course, it's just a beautiful day. Plus, it's Friday.
1: Yeah.
0: You
1: know,
0: you can't go wrong with that one. And Pikes Peak, man, I think it's gotten more snow in the last month than we think we got all winter long.
1: Isn't that something else?
0: Yeah, it looks beautiful.
1: I tell you.
0: Yeah.
1: Yeah.
0: All righty, let's see, 6:23, and help the guy in the big white truck to get to work this morning. What's going on?
1: We will do that. Thank you, Mo. Good morning, my friends. As we roll on this Friday, taking a look at Highway 50. We'll start there. Looks good. Past McCulloch Boulevard, past Pueblo West, making our way east over to I-25 in the northbound transition. And it's all good news for you. Good road conditions, very light traffic, no accidents to report. As you make your way past Fountain exits, delay-free Stratmore Cam 85-87 and up to MLK Bypass. We're in good shape there. On the north end of town, it's just as nice with light traffic past North Academy, all the way to Fillmore. 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That's traffic on the Rock Station 94.3 Kilo.
0: I've had a car stolen. That is not funny. It is not funny.
1: No.
0: The cops came to me and they said, oh, yeah, you're never going to see that car again. It's gone. And I said, you know. It wasn't the car that necessarily upset me. It was all the Christmas decorations I had just purchased that were in the back.
1: Oh, boy.
0: That was making me mad. But they did find it. About 5 years later, they found it. It was beat to death and it was on the side of the highway. It had just run to itself to death. I mean, the people weren't taking care of it. And it was just, and the guy called, the cops called and said, do you want to come get it? It's like, no. I don't want it. Belongs to the insurance company now.
1: Right.
0: They bought it for me.
1: Yep.
0: So it's not fun. Thank you very much.
1: That's something.
0: I know. You wake up on the day after Thanksgiving. It's like, where's my car? Where's my car? Yeah.
1: Didn't I have a car?
0: Yep.
1: Not
0: my own.
1: Right here.
0: This is the spare key conundrum.
1: Yeah.
0: You know, you don't leave a spare key. You just don't.
1: Right.
0: I know that there's going to be a time when I have to call an Uber, but I'd rather do that than have to buy a new car.
1: Yes, indeed.
0: Thank you very much, John.
1: You got it, Mo.
0: 6:25. Let's see. We've got Loud and Local. The Rewind is going on this week because of the Memorial Day holiday. 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

0: The Rock Station 94.3 Kilo, 6:40 on the Kilo Morning Show with Mo. John Michaels, I'm sorry. I had to play Metallica. I know.
1: Of course.
0: I know I caused you to be late, and I apologize for that. But I had to do it. I had to do it.
1: Sometimes you just got to the heart once with a heart once.
0: This is true. Yeah. Let's see, 6:41. What's going on outside?
1: Right now, not too much. And that's good. If you have to be on the road, not a lot's in your way. Taking a look at Highway 115 past Turkey Canyon Ranch Road up to Rock Creek Park. Pretty easy drive. Coming up past Pine Oaks Road and at the lights at Jail Ranch Heights at Fort Carson looks good. If you're approaching via South Academy, it looks just as nice. Over on the west side, Highway 24 east of Woodland Park. No delays at Paradise Circle and all the way over to Green Mountain Falls Road. What a beautiful drive and a beautiful morning. Past Cascade coming up on the Manitou and Manitou Cams over to 21st Street. It's going to be a single cycle light. 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
0: All right, we've got reality. It's next. Everything you need to get you through your day. Of course, Summer's got your news. I'll have sports, you know, what little there is. And John Michaels is always with traffic. 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We'll do it again later on. 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
1: The Rock Station 94.3 Kilo. Bring me the horizon dark side with a big A. I don't get that. Doesn't matter. I usually don't get a lot of things here. All right. It is 6:51 on your finally free ink Friday today. Ink out the door, $100 worth of it from Dub Zub Tattoo. We'll do that next hour. So keep it locked. It is time now for reality. Let's start as we always do with traffic and John Michaels. Wait a second. Oh, there it is. What's going on, John?
2: Right now, Friday light conditions, traffically speaking, Academy Austin, Academy Maysland, both running light right now. No issues to report at Austin Bluffs at Nevada. And we're looking good across most of the major intersections around town right now. Highway 24, 21st Street is going to be a single cycle light. And on Mainline I-25 rolling into town from the north. Again, only a minimal pattern right now between Woodman and Fillmore. Northbound looks good if you're rolling out of town up the hill and towards Monument. No issues to report. Nevada Southgate, light all direction. Directions right down on the Powers Corridor. No long waits, no surprises. Even at the heavy, normally heavy intersection of Powers at North Carefree, it's good all the way around. 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
1: And good morning. 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Summer, what's up?
4: Yeah, the Pueblo Police Department arrested a 38-year-old woman near the 1,000 block of Bonfort Boulevard on May 20th around 7:17 p.m. She allegedly pepper-sprayed employees while leaving a store with stolen items.
1: Oh.
4: Police say they found her nearby, and she was charged with aggravated robbery. Kyle Busch, a two-time Cup Series champion who won more races than anyone across NASCAR's three national series, has died at the age of 41. The Busch family, Richard Childress Racing, and NASCAR issued a joint statement yesterday saying Busch died after being hospitalized. No cause of death was given. Busch's family said earlier he was hospitalized with a severe illness 3 days before he was to compete in the Coca-Cola 600 at Charlotte Motor Speedway. Busch was testing in the Chevrolet Racing Simulator in Concord on Wednesday when he became unresponsive and was transported to a hospital in Charlotte.
1: I mean, this guy raced everything. He didn't just do the NASCAR. He raced it all. And it's just unbelievable. He was probably the healthiest of all of them. So at least you think. Yeah.
4: And you can support Angels of America's Fallen on Memorial Day at Red Leg Brewing and their annual Angel Run. The event honors America's Fallen heroes and supports families by raising funds for Angels of America's Fallen, a nonprofit dedicated to assisting the children of fallen military and first responders. The Angel Run kicks off at 8 a.m. on May 25th at Red Leg, with participants racing along trails near Garden of the Gods Park. To register, head over to Red Leg's website and social media pages. And El Paso County Public Health is warning the public after two bats found at different locations in the county tested positive for rabies.
1: Oh, here we go.
4: Here we go. These were the first ones to test positive for rabies this year. One of the two bats was found at Fountain Creek Regional Park. The second was found in a private area, according to health officials. If you or your child or pet came into contact with a bat at the park, you're urged to contact El Paso County Public Health. And if you're feeling sluggish today, maybe you didn't have enough coffee, but today you can get a bucket of it. Dunkin' tested 48-ounce buckets earlier this year of iced coffee at a few locations in New England, and now they will be available nationwide starting today. The buckets cost $12.99 a piece and can be filled with iced coffee or refreshers and are fully customizable with varying flavors of caffeine and sweetness. And if you want one, you'll have to hurry because Dunkin' says every store will have 25 buckets.
1: Really? That's it?
4: Yeah. And it's unclear if they'll be restocked. So it's a one-time thing. They also will not fit in your cup holder.
1: Oh, no.
4: Heads up there.
1: Oh,
4: and
1: no.
4: You won't be able to get a refill.
1: You know what? I might just get one just to have one. I think that's cool. All right. Thank you very much, Summer.
5: Go, go, baby.
1: And Kilo's Jock Shorts. In the Western Conference Finals, the Colorado Avalanche and the Las Vegas Golden Knights play Game 2 tonight in Denver, 6 p.m. And if the Avalanche don't win, my weekend is ruined. Not because of me. Nope, my husband will be very upset. In the Eastern Conference Final, the Montreal Canadiens crushed the Carolina Hurricanes 6-2 in Game 1 last night. Montreal scored 4 goals in the first period and never looked back. Game 2 is scheduled for Saturday in Carolina. And the Colorado Rockies opened their series in Arizona against the Arizona Diamondbacks last night. The Rockies continue the series tonight at Chase Field in Arizona. In NBA play, the conference finals continue tonight with Cleveland at New York. That's in the East Finals. So there you have it. We will check our weather from Fox 21 here in just a minute. Right here.
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0: 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Good morning. 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
1: 883-836
0: this hour. And first, though, I need to talk about this. Ozzy Osbourne and, well, Sharon Osbourne and their son have decided that they're going to make an Ozzy Osbourne avatar. And it works like you can ask Ozzy anything, for instance. So Sharon says that you can ask Ozzy anything and he'll answer you in his own voice. And the answers will be exactly what Ozzy would have said. They want Ozzy to live forever. They talked about this at a seminar of some kind, but so it's not available yet. Now, Elvis died 50 years ago, Sharon says, and everybody knows Elvis. I just want that for Ozzy. I don't think Ozzy would ever disappear. I don't. But you can ask him anything. In his own voice, he will answer you. Now, we've talked, Ross talked to Ozzy, I'm going to say about 15 years ago, maybe. And I couldn't understand a word Ozzy said. Okay. It was a lot of. So I think this is probably Ozzy not on the drugs. I would hope. No word on when this thing will be out. But, you know, if you've ever asked, I don't know, you can ask ChatGPT for advice, if you will. But I don't know if Ozzy would be the best move, you know, if you should ever ask Ozzy for advice for anything. Yeah.
2: Right.
0: I mean,
2: right.
0: It's funny and it's pretty cool. I've seen these. These are kind of creepy. There's some pictures that you can get. If you put your picture of your dead mom, for instance, in AI, it'll make your mom move. You know, that's creepy enough. But to have Ozzy actually answer questions in his own voice is kind of crazy.
2: Yeah.
0: So we'll see. Has AI gone too far? Probably. And it probably will continue to go too far. So we're just set for this. I don't know. Maybe, you know, if we get an old president like Abraham Lincoln to ask, you can ask him questions and stuff like that. That would be cool. But do we really know? I think Ozzy's cool. I don't think I'd want to ask him anything really important. I just want him to talk like Ozzy. You know?
2: Right.
0: I just want to sit there and go, "What's up, bro?" And have him go, you know, it's like,
2: Sharon.
0: Well, thanks, Oz. Thanks, bud. All right. And then you can make an answer for your phone. Like you can say, hey, Ozzy, say this. And then when somebody calls you and gets your answer machine, it would be Ozzy saying, you reached Mo. You know, I think that would be cool.
2: That would be pretty cool.
0: I know. They should call me before they do these things. Nobody ever checks with me.
2: Nobody checks in with Mo. What would Mo
0: do? What would Mo do? I know. 7:09 on the Kilo Morning Show. Let's see. Freak News is lining up to be pretty good this morning, so keep it locked. Also, tickets to the Dinosaur Pileup. We'll do that right after John is done with traffic. So, John, lead us in. What's going on?
2: Yeah, we have some activity on I-25 northbound. This is going to be at or approaching Garden of the Gods, and it looks like there's a highway unit on scene, and they are conducting a traffic break. There is a backup right now. All through lanes are running slow right now behind this highway unit, so expect slow and go. Maybe even stopped traffic for a while. Unknown what the reason is for a traffic break on I-25 northbound. But there it is. That's what I'm looking at right now. Let's take a look at conditions a little north of there. Let's see. For my Jam Jumper friends, hang on. Let me grab Woodman Cam, see what we can see. And I don't see anything happening right now. So it looks like whatever's going on at Garden of the Gods, hopefully it's just going to be a quick temporary thing, maybe some debris on the roadway or whatever, but it's on the northbound side. Southbound looks good. Friday light, no slowing between Woodman all the way to Fillmore. 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
0: Thank you, John.
2: You got it, my friend.
0: My brain feels a little Aussie today. It's like it feels a little scattered. You know, that could be like Aussie brain. We'll just call it that. All right. Great. 7-Eleven. Let's see. Let's give away these tickets to Dinosaur Pileup at the Black Sheep on, let's see, it's August 1st. We've got two tickets to give away because it is a ticket window. Oh, let's do the ticket window. Oh, I forgot about the sounder. Yes. Dinosaur Pileup tickets at the Black Sheep. Caller number 9 on the Rock Line, 719-633-KILO. 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
0: 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Good morning. It is 7:14 on your finally Free Ink Friday. Free Ink out the door, too. Don't forget that. Congratulations, Derek. Derek is now going to see Dinosaur pile up. I'd like to see him, too. So maybe Derek and I'll go to the Black Sheep on August 1st to go see Dinosaur pile up. More tickets out the door with Lisa and then Sid, of course, because it's a ticket window Friday. Your weather today, 60 degrees for our high, scattered afternoon thunderstorms. We could have some that have a lot of wind and then a lot of lightning. Maybe. That's what they're saying. It's like, could have, we might. You never know. 60 degrees for our high today. Looking ahead to the weekend, 71 tomorrow, 79 on Sunday, and 78 on Monday. Chance of afternoon showers all 3 days, which is great. I love it. Currently in Colorado Springs, we are sitting at, hang on, I'm trying to get, pull it up here. We've got 44 degrees in the Springs. It is 7:15. 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

0: The Rock Station, 94.3 Kilos, 7:23 on your Finally Friday. Name and Blood, that's new rock from Black Label Society. Good morning. It is the Friday before Memorial Day, and there's a couple of things I did not know about Memorial Day. Of course, Memorial Day, commemorating the men and women who died while serving in the United States Armed Forces. We do have Veterans Day. That's a day set aside to thank all veterans for serving in our armed forces, signing on the line, which I never had the guts to do. It's always observed the last Monday of May. And an exact moment of remembrance on Memorial Day is 3 p.m. local time. I didn't know that. We're supposed to pause, remember the brave men and women who died in service. There you go. So at 3 p.m. on Monday, let's stop and remember. That's pretty cool. I never knew that. Kilo's Freak News is coming up next. If you have poo on the roof of your house, maybe you shouldn't go up there and see who's doing it. Also, when you're on vacation or if you go to the hospital and you tell your landlord, does he party in your house? Well, this guy does. So there you go. That's all coming up on Freak News. That's next. It is 7:24. Let's check traffic, see what's going on outside with John Michaels. What's up, John?
1: Well, just taking a look at conditions north of Monument right now. If your travels take you in that general direction toward Castle Rock or Denver, conditions on I-25 are good. North and southbound, by the way, not just northbound. Southbound looks just as nice. Excellent road conditions on a very nice-looking morning. Rolling into town from the north, coming up past North Academy to Woodman. Looks like volume is building up a little bit. Let me refresh my jam jumper. There we go. And it looks like it's a little bit busier on I-25 southbound between Woodman and Garden of the Guides, but just not enough volume to cause a slowing pattern, and that's good for you, Ed. Look what looked like a traffic break on I-25 northbound earlier. Looks like that's all dissipated, so whatever that was, it was short-lived. There is a crash to watch out for on Circle southbound at Platt. Three lanes are blocked on Circle southbound. Only the right turn lane is able to get by the crash currently, so watch for slowing Circle southbound at Platt or take an alternate route. 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

94.3 Kilo. Good morning, Papa Roach. Kill the noise. 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Brought to you in THX Surround Sound. We're available. Also, if you press the SAP button, get it in Portuguese. So there's a guy, and he lives in Detroit, right? And he's like, got to go to the hospital. He's got to have some stuff done. And his wife decides that she's going to travel with him to this specific hospital. So they call their landlord. They're like, bruh, would you just check on our house now and then? Make sure nothing's going on, you know, because we're going to the hospital and stuff. And he's like, cool, yeah, absolutely. Well, they didn't talk to their landlord when they put some hidden cameras around in the house. Not thinking, it wasn't about him. It was just about the fact that they wanted to see, you know, what was going on. And they caught their landlord. Yeah. Having sex with a woman, not his wife, on their furniture and all over their house. Yep. Yeah. The landlord, it says here that he and his wife watched in horror as their landlord made himself very comfortable.

0: that fast food establishment. How dare she? So, of course, she damaged the lady's food. Well, she spit in her food. Now, not only that, but, and the reason they found out about it is, well, I mean, it's gross, I'm sorry, but she didn't even mix it in. You know, I mean, it was totally obvious that she did this. Totally obvious. Well, the ex-girlfriend took a video of it. She posted it on her Facebook page. And while posting it, I guess, the law decided, they're like, we want to get involved in this. And they are now. This lady is in big trouble. This is a potential, like, deadly crime. I mean, if that lady had something, you know. Ugh. Anyway, so the fast food restaurant has let this lady go. She is now being charged with allegedly, let's see, a deadly crime. Ew. There's the ex-girlfriend didn't bring the new girlfriend, who she is dating, with her, which, you know, but this lady is angry. Ouch. Mysterious poo on the roof of your car, or the roof of your house. Say what? I know, right? Let's see. The guy in California, he kept finding mysterious piles of poo on the top of his home. And he couldn't figure out what was going on. What the hell is happening here? Is it my neighbor or what? So he decides he's going to confront said phantom pooer. He waits and waits until he hears the noises on the roof. Goes out. Oh, it's not a neighbor. Nope, it's a mountain lion. Mountain lion on his roof. May 3rd, this happened. He did have it on his security camera. So he has the confrontation recorded. Thank you. The mountain lion was scared and ran away. But there's no word why this mountain lion is literally climbing up on this guy's roof. They have a dog. The family dog then chased the mountain lion away from the house as the guy was confronting it, which is good because the dog then protected the guy. But this is a normal house. The mountain lion literally has to climb up on this roof to do this. If something was on my roof, I don't think I would notice it ever. Ever. Yeah. Pasadena. The Humane Society there says they'll try to catch this. This mountain lion was spotted a few blocks away after the encounter. They're going to try to catch it. But for what reason? I don't know. I mean, it's just defecating on your roof. Big ding deal. It's a huge animal, too. They've got the video posted. This thing is gigantic. And they're solid muscle. There's nothing. Oh, my gosh. You know. Whatever you say, sir. Would you like to? Please. By all means. Poo-poo on my roof. It's all yours. I'll walk over here. Give you some privacy. Thank you. That's what I would say. And there's a poll out. This is where it goes too far, I think. Well, I mean, it's already gone too far, but this is one of the ways that AI goes too far. A poll asking people, if you were falsely accused of a crime, or even, I mean, falsely accused, yes, but if accused of any crime, would you prefer the case to be held by a human jury or an AI chatbot? 75% of the people surveyed said they would like to have a human jury. So maybe someday the AI won't work as our jury. But they're saying so many people back out of jury duty on a regular basis that they're looking at AI to fill in those spots. I don't know. I mean, honestly, my AI chatbot is more sympathetic to me in some cases than people I know. So it's hard to say. But the AI would know the law. So don't worry about it. I mean, you know, next Wednesday we got the law frog in studio. You can talk to him about this. Yeah. If you did the crime, they would prefer a human jury as well. So whether you were falsely accused or if you actually did it, keep that AI bot out of my jury box, baby. There you have it. If there's a mountain lion would like to poo on my roof, by all means, come on over. I'll even feed you first, you know, get twice my money. There you go. It is 7:43. Reality is next right here.
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0: how, you know, you have to do that when the song's playing. It's like, it's one of those things. There's a Guns N' Roses song that does it too. It's like, ugh.
1: It's a good song for when you're angry too.
0: That is true. That is true. As long as you're not driving. All right. It's Kilo Morning Show with Mo Ross back on Tuesday. Now it is time for reality. We'll go outside first and find out what's happening in traffic with John Michaels. What's up, John?
2: Got a crash. This is going to be on Circle southbound at Platt. Three lanes of southbound are reportedly blocked. So steer way over to the side to get by. Only the right turn lane right now is looks like the only lane that's getting through. Expect heavy slowing on Circle southbound or take an alternate route elsewhere. Let's take a look at conditions around town. I-25 rolling into town from the north, still exhibiting Friday light pattern with no slowing pattern between Woodman and Fillmore. And on the Powers corridor right now, looks pretty good. Even Powers North Carefree, where we normally see the heavy northbound side, that is not manifesting right now. So enjoy a pretty easy drive along the Powers corridor. All the major intersections are behaving nicely. 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
0: 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Summer, what's up?
1: Yeah, yesterday, Colorado Springs police arrested a suspect who allegedly threatened a victim with a spiked club. Last Thursday, police responded to a call for service where a suspect threatened a victim who was helping a stranded motorist. That suspect allegedly threatened the victim with a club that had metal spikes on the end. The suspect left the area before police arrived, but they did identify that suspect, and a felony arrest warrant was issued. Yesterday morning, officers found that suspect on Garner Street near West Cimarron Street and South 8th Street. With several other people, that suspect was taken into custody, along with another person who was wanted on a felony parole warrant. And more than 30 elementary school students became ill during a field trip to a movie theater on Monday in South Carolina. 32 first and second graders became ill at the movie theater, and it was determined that they could return to school. They were seen by the school nurse. The school district notified the South Carolina Department of Health. It's unclear what made those kids sick. And Territory Days is celebrating its 50th anniversary this Memorial Day weekend. It's a weekend of free, family-friendly fun. The event takes place in the historic district on Colorado Ave between 23rd Street and 27th Street. Visitors can park at the Colorado Springs CAB Garage at 130 South Nevada in downtown Colorado Springs and ride the shuttle to the festival for free. And parking is $1 per hour in the garage. And you're not required to park in the garage to ride the free shuttle.
0: Nice. Okay. Thank you very much.
1: You're welcome.
0: And Kilo's Jock Shorts. We lost sad news in motorsports. Two-time NASCAR Cup Series champion Kyle Busch died at the age of 41 yesterday after what NASCAR and his team described as a sudden and severe illness. The news was confirmed yesterday by his family and Richard Childress Racing. The latest information, they said he was in a simulator. Thank you. Symbolizer. I don't know what it was. Simulator. And he became unresponsive. No word yet on what it was. The official cause of death has not been released. Unbelievable.
1: That's wild.
0: Young. 41. Tributes, of course, pouring in from across motorsports. Jimmy Johnson, Denny Hamlin, Dale Earnhardt Jr., Kyle Larson. They're saying that this guy, and he was a fierce competitor. He did everything. That was amazing. In the Western Conference Finals, the Colorado Avalanche and the Las Vegas Golden Knights play game two tonight in Denver, 6 p.m. In the Eastern Conference Final, the Montreal Canadiens crushed the Carolina Hurricanes 6-2 in game one last night. Montreal scored four goals in the first period, never looked back. Game two is scheduled for Saturday in Carolina. So there you go. We will check Fox 21 for our weather here in just a minute, right here on the Rock Station, 94.3 Kilo. You know what? Let's go ahead and check it right now. You see this Fox 21 with weather right here.
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0: there
5: the
0: you week. Go.
5: And today's morning will start a little bit better than the last few. We'll see a little bit more in the way of some sunshine, and then we'll start to build in the clouds by the time we get to the middle of the day and into the afternoon to support some afternoon showers and thunderstorms. I don't expect these to be on the severe side. We could see some gusty winds at times, and you may hear some rumbles of thunder. Nonetheless, temperatures will be a bit cooler than yesterday, into the low 60s before falling overnight into the upper 30s and low 40s.
0: And what's the temperature now?
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0: Oops. Hang on just a second. I got to stop that, and we're going here. Here we go.
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0: 94.3 Kilo. That's hell yeah. Good morning. It's the Kilo Morning Show with Mo. We are at 8:08 on your finally free ink Friday. Free ink from Dub Zub Tattoo. $100 in free ink. To be more precise, we're giving that away. Oh, I don't know, right now. So be caller number 9 on the Rock Line, 633-KILO. I was going to say 54456, but that would be telling you what those numbers mean. So no, I didn't want to do that. So Dub Zub Tattoo, $100, 633-KILO. We'll go with caller number 9. And while I answer the phone, John Michaels is going to give us traffic. What's going on, John?
1: Yeah, still dealing with a crash on Circle southbound at Platt. Three lanes of southbound blocked. Only the right turn lane is actually getting by. Expect heavy slowing or take an alternate route to avoid those delays. Taking a look at conditions on Highway 115 up from Penrose past Turkey Canyon Ranch Road. And a nice drive right now up to Rock Creek Park. No slowing at Fort Carson at the light of Jail Ranch Heights. If you're approaching via South Academy and southbound toward Fort Carson, it's all good for you. And then on the east side, Highway 24 at Woodman Road in Falcon, 123 directions, looking very nice right now. No slowing to report. And down the line past Falcon Highway, Constitution, all the way to Mark Scheffel. That was running a little bit busier. Let's see. Let me refresh that. Nope, it actually looks quite nice right now with no heavy delays or backups on Highway 24 at Mark Scheffel. All directions. 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So what are you waiting for? Check Allstate first for a quote today. You're in good hands with Allstate. That's traffic on the Rock Station 94.3 Kilo.
0: Thank you very much, John.
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0: And Mike is caller number 9 on the Rock Lines. He now has $100 in free ink from Dub Zub Tattoo. 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Or maybe in a little while, you can just check out Mike, you know? Doesn't matter. There you go. Let's see. Lisa will have more tattoos for Kilo's Free Ink Friday coming up after 10 o'clock this morning. It's going to be a nice weekend. Really nice weekend, in fact. Chance of showers in the afternoon. Yep. But that's just the way it is here in Colorado. 59 degrees for our high today. 71 tomorrow. 78 on Saturday. And 77 on, I'm sorry, Saturday 71. Sunday 78. Monday 77. Partly cloudy skies with a chance of a shower every afternoon. Currently in the Springs, it's 47 degrees. It is 8:11 on 94.3 Key.

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0: 94.3 Kilo. 48 years of rock. It's Jimmy. Good morning. It's 8:21 and it's time. Let's see. We'll talk about the Law Frog. He'll be in studio next week. We'll talk about that here in a second. First, though, let's see what's happening in traffic with John Michaels. What's going on, John?
1: Police still working on clearing an accident on Circle Drive at Platt affecting southbound. There were multiple lanes blocked at the last check. Only the right turn lane was getting past. So expect slow speeds and a backup at Circle southbound at Platt. No other accidents to report at this time. Taking another gander at conditions on Highway 50 in Pueblo, which looks just fine. No slowing to report over to I-25 in the northbound transition on Highway 115 up from Penrose. If you're headed toward work at Fort Carson, looks good right now. Jail Ranch Heights at the light. No slowing signs. And let's see, on the west side, Highway 24 with light traffic and a beautiful drive past Green Mountain Falls Road on 24 eastbound all the way into Colorado Springs. 21st Street's going to be a single cycle light. 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
0: All right, Kilo and McDivitt. We get together every third Wednesday of the month, which means next Wednesday, the Law Frog will be in studio with Ross Ford, the Law Frog, of course, from McDivitt Law Firm. 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So the Law Frog has time to research your question and answer you. 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Next Wednesday, the 27th at 9 a.m. on the Kilo Morning Show with Ross Ford. Got problems with your ex? Custody problems, workplace grievances, property disputes? Are you fighting the law? Send your question and David McDivitt will give you the answers. On Kilo's Law Frog with Ross Ford. 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

0: Rock Station 94.3 Kilo, The Haunt, Bad Omen. I never can decide if it's the band The Haunt and Bad Omen is a song or vice versa, because that's a perfect name for a band, right? Bad Omen? That's what I think. Good morning. It's Kilo Morning Show with Mo. 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

0: 94.3 Kilo, the fastest song in rock. This song too, Blur. Good morning. It's Kilo Morning Show with Mo and Summer. It's your finally Friday. $100 in ink. You know, because it's free ink Friday from DubZub after 10 o'clock this morning with Lisa. This is your last check of the morning for reality and the weekend, for that matter. Let's go outside and see what's happening in traffic with John Michaels. What's up, John?
1: Yep, and on this check, we're looking at good conditions, good roads across Colorado Springs. No new accidents are reported. No old accidents are active. So a nice way to wrap things up on Highway 115 to Turkey Canyon Ranch Road. And the rest of the way past Rock Creek Park into Fort Carson looks fantastic right now. No delays out east. Highway 94 at Curtis inbound to Mark Scheffel. And on Highway 24 at Woodman Road in the Falcon area looks fantastic as well, with light traffic east and westbound on Woodman. No delays. Delays to report. Mainline I-25 rolling into town from the north. Are you? I see you coming up past North Academy, Woodman to Garden of the Gods. It's all light. It's all good. And on the south side, more good news from South Academy all the way up to Circle and MLK Bypass. 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
0: Have a wonderful weekend, John, and, you know, we'll see you soon.
1: Very good, Mo. Always a pleasure. Have a wonderful weekend. Summer, I'll see you later. All right, my friend. Take care, everybody.
2: Now, it's a Kilo reality check.
0: And good morning. 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You know where it is. It's right near the Great Sand Dunes National Park. They're open 9 to 5 every day. Check them out on Facebook or ColoradoGators.com. And Summer, what's going on?
3: Yeah, yesterday, Colorado Springs police arrested a suspect who allegedly threatened a victim with a spiked club.
0: Whoa.
3: Yeah, last Thursday, they responded to a call for service where a suspect threatened a victim who was helping a stranded motorist. That suspect allegedly threatened the victim with a club that had metal spikes on its end. The suspect left the area before police arrived, but police did identify that suspect and a felony arrest warrant was issued. And yesterday morning, officers found that suspect on Garner Street near West Cimarron Street and South 8th Street with several other people. The suspect was taken into custody along with another person who was wanted on a felony parole warrant. And El Paso County Public Health is warning the public after two bats found at different locations in the county tested positive for rabies. These were the first animals to test positive this year. One of the two bats was found at Fountain Creek Regional Park. The second was found in a private area. According to health officials, if your child or a pet came into contact with a bat at the park, you're urged to call the El Paso County Public Health Department.
0: That is scary, man.
3: Yeah. Pueblo police arrested a 38-year-old woman on Bonfort Boulevard Wednesday after she allegedly pepper-sprayed employees while leaving a store with stolen items. Police say they found her nearby and she was charged with aggravated robbery. And the psychedelic church is now expanding to Colorado Springs. The church says it provides space for Coloradans eager to find community and safe access to psilocybin mushrooms and DMT. The space will be located at the intersection of Union Boulevard and Academy, and the church plans to hold a grand opening on June 1st. Community members who are interested can take a sneak peek at the church during a preview weekend on May 29th and May 30th. The church reports a significant increase in its congregation, growing from approximately 200 now to 2,000 members.
0: Ooh, yeah.
3: And they say they strictly follow Colorado laws.
0: All right. Very nice. Thank you very much. Kilos. Jock Short, sad news in motorsports. Two-time NASCAR Cup Series champion Kyle Busch passed away at the age of 41 after what NASCAR and his team described as a sudden and severe illness. Yesterday they said he had pneumonia. Today they don't know. They may know, but they're not saying. He was in a simulator and was non-responsive. The news was confirmed yesterday afternoon by NASCAR. His family, Richard Childress Racing, there's a lot of support pouring out from NASCAR. The guy, he was my least favorite racer because he was mean, but I watched because he was there. You know, he was kind of like a nemesis. You know, you had to tune in to see if he was going to be mean, and sure enough. But, you know, the guy was amazing. He was one of the best racers. In fact, some people say the best racer ever. Unfortunate. In the Western Conference Final, the Colorado Avalanche and the Las Vegas Golden Knights play Game 2 tonight in Denver, 6 p.m. In the Eastern Conference Final, the Montreal Canadiens crushed the Carolina Hurricanes 6-2 in Game 1 last night. Montreal scored 4 goals in the first period and never looked back. Game 2 scheduled for Saturday in Carolina. And the Colorado Rockies opened their series with Arizona against the Diamondbacks last night. Rockies continued. They continued the series tonight. Chase Field also in Arizona. So there you go. That is your sports. We will check weather here in just a few minutes with Fox 21 right here.
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We've got tickets to Dinosaur Pile Up all day long. 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Your next chance for Dinosaur Pile Up tickets after 10 o'clock with Lisa today. So keep it locked right here. It is now 9:10 on your Friday. Time for the beer song. This is Psycho Stick on Kilo.

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1: Good morning. It's the Kilo Morning Show with Mo. If you've never watched any reaction videos, if you've never done it, maybe you have. Go out and put in reaction to cult personality. It's hilarious. Good morning. It's the Kilo Morning Show. Mo and Ross back in on Tuesday. It is now time for crap we had no time for. We're going to hit on it now because, you know, we got the time. A canine officer in Denver named Adele has retired after helping seize over $1 million in narcotics over her 8-year career. Bravo. In a tribute, the department said Adele has always given her all, and her record speaks for itself. Adele, without a doubt, has made an extraordinary difference in keeping our community safe and has truly earned her reputation as a lapdog. Bravo, Adele. A guy in Florida named Louise found $30,000 in a fanny pack in a bathroom. It was hanging on the handrail inside the stall. No one was around. No one was looking for it. He spent days trying to find the rightful owner and claimed that he never considered keeping it because, quote, it wasn't mine to take. Oh, Louise, look at you, better than everybody else. I would have kept it. The owner did eventually report it missing. He connected with Louise, who handed it over. He got a hug. The owner wants to take him to dinner. Maybe. But he got a hug. Louise. Memorial Day weekend, of course. Here are 5 things that you might not know about this important holiday. Memorial Day, of course, commemorates the men and women who have died while serving in the United States Armed Forces. Veterans Day, the one that we set aside to thank those who serve. It's always observed on the last Monday in May, which is May 25th this year. May 25th is the earliest it can be. It always falls between May 25th and May 31st. And, of course, that's the last possible date. I think next year it's on the 31st. It was called Decoration Day from 1868 to 1970. Didn't officially become Memorial Day until 1971. That's when we began observing it as the last Monday in May as well. And there's an exact moment of remembrance on Memorial Day. So on Monday at 3 p.m., any local time, we're supposed to pause and remember the brave men and women who died in service of our nation. So 3 p.m. Memorial Day, pause and remember. 45 million Americans will travel at least 50 miles from home this weekend. The highway was crammed full of RVs yesterday, Thursday afternoon. It was crazy. AAA expects 45 million people to travel at least 50 miles or more this coming Memorial Day weekend. It would break a record that was set last year. So the more people are going every single year. Makes total sense. Gas stations, super excited about this one. I mean, gas is ridiculously high right now, so they're excited. Each state, has their own cookout side dish. A lot of people do cookouts this weekend. The one I don't get is asparagus. What? Gross. If you went to a barbecue at somebody's house, wouldn't you be bummed out if you got asparagus? Gross. So that is like the second. Chips are the number one. Salad. Green salad. Makes total sense. I mean, makes sense, I guess. And then, like I said, pickles followed by asparagus. And then mac and cheese, cowboy caviar, whatever that, I'd have to look that up. And nachos, nacho barbecue, so don't complain. Let's see, buffalo chicken dip in Maine, that's their thing. North Dakota, cowboy caviar, I gotta look that up, I gotta see. But asparagus is the number one side dish in Iowa. Santa, Iowa, gross, I mean, gross. Voting matters. Have you ever voted in an election and then somebody says, don't worry, your one vote matters. It could make all the difference in the world. There's a small town in north central Alabama called Fockville. And they voted their historic 140-year ban on alcohol down by one single vote. The final tally, 116 to 115 in favor of allowing alcohol sales. Plenty of residents apparently didn't care. There's like 800 people there. So, okay, only 231 voted. Local gas stations, again, are thrilled. They're going to be able to sell. They're going to sell beer and all kinds of stuff. Yeah. But yeah, your vote does count, especially when it comes to alcohol. The Late Show with Stephen Colbert, the last one, ended an 11-year run last night. Paul McCartney was the final guest, plus appearances by Bryan Cranston, Paul Rudd, Ryan Reynolds, Elvis Costello. It's all over. And don't forget, all the other late-night hosts showed up. Bravo. Quentin Tarantino reportedly went off on Brad Pitt when Brad Pitt actually called cut during the filming of Once Upon a Time in Hollywood. Quentin said to him, "If you do that again, you'll be dead in business." Ouch. Brad Pitt. I mean, Quentin Tarantino stepping up saying he's more important than Brad Pitt. I don't know. New movies out this weekend, Star Wars, The Mandalorian, and Grogu. Pedro Pascal returns as Grogu, his adoptive father, and Mandalorian Din Djar Djinn in the first Star Wars movie in 7 years, actually. So there you go. Sigourney Weaver plays a colonel in this one. Now another movie, I Love Boosters, comes out. It's an R-rated movie. Kiki Palmer plays a fashion designer who puts together a crew of shoplifters to go after Demi Moore's fashion brand, stealing merchandise and reselling it at a lower price. Oh, that sounds exciting. Yeah. There's a Godfather sequel in the works based on Connie Corleone. Corleone? Daughter of Vito, the sister of Michael. She was played by Tyla Scheer in the previous movies. It's based on a book, and I guess Francis Ford Coppola not expected to direct it, but yeah, good news there. Spotify is now letting artists set aside concert tickets for their biggest fans on a platform, on their platform. Of course, you're going to have to still pay for them. You just don't have to fight scalpers and bots. So that could be pretty cool. And finally, for crap we had no time for, Ozzy Osbourne has an avatar. It's in the works anyway. Sharon says you can ask Ozzy anything and he'll answer you in his own voice. That is creepy. We don't know when this Ozzy Osbourne AI is going to be out, but his son Jack says it's going to be amazing. It's scary how accurate it is. So there you go. Ask Ozzy anything. Would you take advice from Ozzy Osbourne? I don't know. That's it for crap we had no time for. It's 9:33 on 94.3 Kilo.
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New Rock there from Five Finger Death Punch. Eye of the Storm. We're celebrating 20 years as a band. Not bad. And good morning. It's Mo. Ross Ford back on Tuesday. In time now for your day in history. Lisa's in actually next. And she's got 40 minutes of nonstop rock. Plus, she's got free ink from Dubzub Tattoo and tickets, because it's a ticket window Friday, to Dinosaur Pileup at the Black Sheep. Stick around. Lisa next. 40 minutes of nonstop rock. Birthdays for today. Apollo Ohno, he's a speed skater who won gold medals in both the 2002 and 2006 Olympics. I ran into this guy one time at a Taco Bell over by the Olympic Training Center. Pretty cool. I know. I just stood there and stared at him. I mean, he didn't know, but still, pretty cool. Allison Eastwood, 54 years old. That's Clint's daughter, which makes him ancient. Ted Kaczynski. This would have been his birthday. He was born in 1942, did pass away in 2023. Harvey Milk, the first openly gay man to be elected to public office in 1978. His birthday was 1930. He was born 1930 on this day. He won the seat on San Francisco's Board of Supervisors. 11 months later, he was murdered by another city supervisor. Sir Arthur Conan Doyle, his birthday today. He was born in 1859, author and creator of Sherlock Holmes. It is, of course, Memorial Day weekend. National Road Trip Day is today, and it's also, weird enough, National Buy a Musical Instrument Day. Yeah, what? 46 years ago today, in 1980, the original Pac-Man

0: arcade video game was released in Japan. It hit the U.S. a few months later. And my girlfriend Mary and I would take the city bus to the arcade and play it all day long. Pope John Paul II issued a statement saying the Roman Catholic Church would never, never ordain women as priests. That was 32 years ago in 1994, and they're holding to it. 29 years ago today in 1997, the Air Force's first female bomber pilot certified combat, Kelly Flynn, accepted a general discharge from the service in order to avoid court-martial on charges of lying, disobeying an order, and adultery.
1: Ooh.
0: Let's look ahead to the weekend birthdays. Drew Carey, 68, for his birthday Saturday. Marvelous Marvin Hagler, his birthday would have been on Saturday. Boxing legend from the 80s. And John C. Reilly, his birthday is Sunday. Comedy superstar. The guy's amazing. Talladega Nights, Step Brothers, Wreck-It Ralph. He's 61, or he will be 61 on Sunday. Priscilla Presley, 81. Elvis's first ex-wife, well, his only ex-wife, and Lisa Marie's mother, 81 years old, and she looks really weird. I mean, she's had a lot of plastic surgery. She looks very strange. Tommy Chong, his birthday is on Sunday, 88 years old. Monday's the only Monday birthday really of note. Mike Myers from Shrek, he's 63 years old, or will be on Monday. So there you have it. Have a wonderful Memorial Day weekend. Lisa's next with 40 minutes of nonstop rock right here on the Rock Station, 94.3 Kilo.
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Lisa. And for Emily Mix today. Happy Friday. And what a Friday it's going to be. It's Free and Friday. Got your chance to score a gift certificate to Dub Zub Tattoo. It's also Ticket Window Friday. Your chance to score a pair of tickets to see Dinosaur Pileup. Got all that information coming up, but first, from their new album, One Out Now, it's Seven Dust. Is This the Real You? On Kilo.

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More human than human. Rob Zombie headed to Fiddler's Green with Marilyn Manson, The Who, and Orgy. 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

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From their upcoming album, headed our way this September. It's new rock from Anthrax. It's for the kids. On Kilo.

0: The Rock Station 94.3 Kilo. Godsmack. A standalone. You know when you don't have to stand alone? 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Are you fighting the law? It's hard to get good answers, you know? 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Law Frog will be here in the Kilo studio Wednesday, May 27th at 9 a.m. on the Kilo Morning Show. So send us your questions. 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

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Happy Friday. Chevelle headed to the Ball Arena with Breaking Benjamin and Starset. 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

0: 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New rock from Chevelle with Pale Horse. Happy fabulous Friday. We got so much cool stuff happening today. It's Free Ink Friday. Coming up later today, your chance to score a gift certificate to Dub Zub Tattoo. It's also Ticket Window Friday. Got your chance to score a pair of tickets to see Dinosaur Pileup. It's also Double Shot Friday. And here's what I want to know. What are your two favorite Metallica songs? Metallica is going to be featured on tonight's Friday Night Live. 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We also have a special Metallica announcement coming up in the near future. So in honor of that, today's Double Shot, Metallica. Text me, call me on the Rock Line, 719-633-KILO with your two favorite Metallica songs. 40 minutes of nonstop rock is coming up next on Kilo.
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Happy Friday. Got some good stuff going on today. Later on, it's Freeing Friday, your chance to score a gift certificate to Dubzub Tattoo. It's also Double Shot Friday. And in honor of tonight's Friday Night Live, a full hour of live rock from Metallica, completely commercial free. And also, a little special announcement we got coming up soon. Today's Double Shot is Metallica. 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

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Love that one. Come Together. Back before that, new rock from the Pretty Reckless, When I Wake Up. It is Double Shot Friday. 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If I pick your double shot, you're going to see Dinosaur Pileup August 1st. 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It's Wicked Ways on KILO.

0: The Rock Station 94.3 Kilo. Happy Fabulous Friday. We got some cool stuff going on today. Coming up later, Freeing Friday, your chance to score a gift certificate to Dubs of Tattoo. It's also Double Shot Friday. And today, in honor of tonight's Friday Night Live, starting at 10 p.m., we've got a full hour of live rock from Metallica, completely commercial-free. We've also got a pretty cool announcement coming up soon about Metallica. Stay tuned for that. So for today's Double Shot, call me, text me. You know, every time I say that, all I can think of is Kim Possible. It's like, call me, beep, beep, if you want to reach me. You can call me, text me, on the rock line, 719-633-KILO. Let me know your two favorite Metallica songs for your chance to win some tickets to go see Dinosaur Pileup, The Black Sheep, August 1st. Right now we got new rock from Tom Morello featuring Beartooth. It's Everything Burns on Kilo.
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0: The Rock Station, 94.3 Kilo. 3 days grace of Painkiller. Back before that, Tom Morello. It's New Rock, featuring Beartooth. Everything Burns. 1 week from today. It's Kilo's first pint night of the season. 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So you don't want to be late. 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We run out of glasses. 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

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Happy Friday. It is indeed Double Shot Friday. In honor of tonight's Friday Night Live featuring a full hour of live rock, completely commercial free from Metallica. And also, we got a pretty cool Metallica announcement coming up soon. So for that, I would like to know your two favorite Metallica songs. You can call me. 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Let me know your two favorite Metallica songs for today's Double Shot. 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From their new album, The End Is Not The End. 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

0: 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All for you. 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Coming up next, it's Kilo's Rock Lunch and 40 minutes of nonstop rock. It's all next on Kilo.
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22: 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Meteorologist Nick Timble here, and happy Friday. We've made it to the end of the week, and today's morning will start a little bit better than the last few. We'll see a little bit more in the way of some sunshine, and then we'll start to build in the clouds by the time we get to the middle of the day and into the afternoon to support some afternoon showers and thunderstorms. I don't expect these to be on the severe side, but we could see some gusty winds at times, and you may hear some rumbles of thunder. Nonetheless, temperatures will be a bit cooler than yesterday into the low 60s before falling overnight into the upper 30s and low 40s.
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It's Double Shot Friday. 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And also, we got a pretty big Metallica announcement coming up soon. 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If I pick your double shot, you'll score yourself a pair of tickets to see Dinosaur Pileup August 1st at the Black Sheep. 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It's Name and Blood on Kilo.

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Welcome to Kilo's Rock Lunch. How's your Friday going? 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

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And Double Shot Friday. Today, I am taking your two favorite Metallica songs, as Metallica is going to be tonight's Friday Night Live. 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We also got a big announcement about Metallica coming up soon. 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Let me know your two favorite Metallica songs. If I pick yours, you're going to score yourself a pair of tickets to see Dinosaur Pileup August 1st at the Black Sheep. 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

0: The Rock Station 94 3 Kilos Rock Lunch. So many great things happening today. Later on, well, it's Free Friday. 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It is also Ticket Window Friday. 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
14: 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But ironically, I have one nephew who actually decided he was going to go out and do his own thing. And within 3 months of buying the piece of jewelry, it already has lost stones. And so he ended up sending it to us to do a redesign because he's like, I already put the money into the gold and the diamonds that are in the piece. Yeah, it was not built to last. Lesson learned the hard way. And then friends come to me all the time and also clients eventually become friends. So it's all very interconnected. People know that if they come to me to build something, I'm going to build it to last. That's the way we do things. 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That's just the way jewelry should be. If you're investing money in anything, it should last. If you want to learn more, you can find us online at rjw.rocks.
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0: 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And that wraps up today's Rock Lunch. Want to thank all you Kilo Rockers again for sending me your two favorite Metallica tracks. 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

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Coming up this hour, I've got your chance to score a pair of tickets to see Dinosaur Pileup at the Black Sheep, August 1st. So keep listening for that cue to call. And now, got a new rock from The Haunt. It's Bad Omen on Kilo.

the Rock Station 94.3 Kilo. Little Ozzy. Crazy Train. Jack and Sharon Osbourne have confirmed they're working with a company to create an interactive AI Ozzy. Sharon said you can ask Ozzy anything. He'll answer you in his own voice. The answers will be how Ozzy would have answered. And we're going to take it all around the world. I don't know how I feel about that. You know, someone the other day thought that I was AI. I mess up too much for that. Keep your afternoon rocking with some Pretty Reckless, for I am Death on Kilo.

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Coming up later this hour, your chance to score a pair of tickets to see Dinosaur Pileup, the Black Sheep, August 1st. I was all set to see them a while back, and they weren't able to make it into the States. They had some visa issues, so happy they are back. So keep listening for that cue to call. Right now, we got a new rock from Ashes to New. It's Drag Me on Kilo.

0: of Rock Station 94.3 Kilo. You know, here at Kilo, we're all about supporting local. 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

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Coming up to Sally, your chance to score a gift certificate to Dubs Up Tattoo. Five Finger Death Punch. 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

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Back before that, new rock with Five Finger Death Punch. By the Storm. It is Freeing Friday. And coming up in this hour, your chance to score a gift certificate to Dubs Up Tattoo. 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Let's keep your Friday rocking with some Ghost and a song that will be stuck in my head for the next 2 to 3 days. It always sticks with me. It's Call Me Little Sunshine.

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Social Distortion headed to the Mission Ballroom September 22nd. Title track from their brand new album. 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

0: 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From Social Distortion. It's Born to Kill. It's Freeing Friday. I got your chance to score a gift certificate to Dubs Up Tattoo. 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

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It's Free Ink Friday. 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

0: 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They're out of 2000 East Pikes Peak Avenue. 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They are home of the Forever Flash Sale. 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Sid Black. Well, he's coming in next. I'll have another chance for you to score a pair of tickets to see Dinosaur Pileup August 1st at the Black Sheep. And also, another chance to score a gift certificate to Dubs of Tattoo. That is all coming up next on the Rock Station 94.3 Kilo.
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0: Nonetheless, temperatures will be a bit cooler than yesterday into the low 60s before falling overnight into the upper 30s and low 40s.
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rock and roll. 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

circles once again. What do you?

Marilyn Manson is clean and sober and somehow more frightening looking than when he was under the influence. I don't know where to put that. Well, I guess age will do that to you. It gets us all in the end. You can see such frightening looks from one Marilyn Manson, best known for it, not picking on the guy. He'll be on the road with Rob Zombie, Fiddler Stop for Us, coming up later this year. Concert page, Kilo943.com, all your details. New rock from Break of Benjamin. It's Something Wicked right here at Kilo.

0: Slipknot and Duality. Welcome to a Friday broadcast. Sit Black, Kilo Studio. 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
0: Today, Sid Black here from Kilo's Afternoon Drive. I recently paid a visit to Game Day Men's Health, and let me tell you the eye-opening experience that I had. 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

story of the year coming off their latest record, Arson, which is out and available now. It is New Rock and Gasoline, right here at Kilo.

0: Story of the Year coming out their latest record, Arson, out and available now. 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Get out, look at traffic, Kilo Traffic Center.
1: Starting out this afternoon's commute, seeing heavier traffic on Academy Boulevard, southbound the off-ramp to Platt Avenue. That ramp is partially blocked due to a crash. Expect to see some heavier traffic. So far, north and southbound I-15, just beginning to see traffic building. 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See store for details. I'm Leslie Scott with traffic on the Rock Station 94.3.
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June 26th, record release from The Pretty Reckless, titled Dear God. It does feature the new rock and When I Wake Up. It's right here at Kilo.

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It's Reagan, New Rock, and Ecdysis right here at Kilo.

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Hollow will be the next installment of material. Billy Morrison doesn't really want to call it a solo project, as it, songs with his friends, I guess you could say. Hollow record coming out in August. This track featuring Sully Erna and Nuno Bettencourt. It is New Rockin' Becoming, right here at Kilo.

0: Billy Morrison along with Sully Erna and Nuno Bettencourt. That is New Rock and Becoming. Bench Warmer, caught up. Dan Sports next. 5 o'clock road rage from there. I do got $100 free ink, free ink Friday with Dubs Up Tattoo in the 5 o'clock hour. Of course, Rick's Garden Center bringing it to you all this week. Let's get out. Look at traffic. Kilo Traffic Center.
1: We still have the accident. Academy Boulevard, southbound Milton Proby Parkway. Expect to see that there for a while. It is a rollover crash, so it may take a while to get it cleared. Southbound I-25 approaching Centennial. We've got an accident reported there as well with stop and go back through Cimarron. We've also got the off-ramp partially blocked Academy Boulevard southbound at Platt Avenue. 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I'm Leslie Scott with traffic on the Rock Station 94.3 Kilo.
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3: Hello from the Fox 21 Storm Team. I'm meteorologist Robert Hans. We head through the rest of the evening and into tonight. We'll see some evening showers giving way to partly cloudy skies overnight, lows in the mid-40s. On a Saturday, we're going to see partly to mostly sunny skies. It's going to be a warmer day with a high around 70 degrees.
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0: Let's talk up some sports, yeah? Is that time? Kilos. Bench warmer, big night here tonight. NHL Stanley Cup playoffs is your Colorado Avalanche. Down 0-1 in the series. Frustrating game one. It happens. That's why they play to seven. Well, in most cases, you want to kind of get it done. No one wants to go to game seven in a Western Conference final in the Stanley Cup playoffs. It's just it's stress upon stress upon stress. Tonight, though. Vegas Golden Knights back at the Ball Arena as the Avalanche look to even up this series. 6P puck drop tonight. And then regardless, the Avs will hit the road. They'll be in Vegas for Game 3, which will take place on Sunday. NBA playoffs tonight, the Oklahoma City Thunder. They notch things up with their series with San Antonio. Now that series shifts over to San Antonio. Thunder, Spurs, West Finals, that series notched at 1-1 with a 6:30 coverage start here tonight. Rockies dropped game one of their series with Arizona last night. That's the best part about baseball. Hey, you get to come back for more. Game two tonight, Rockies in Arizona against the Diamondbacks, 7:40 first pitch. And that'll do it. Your bench warmer, 5 o'clock road rage for this Friday. That starts now.
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down with the sickness. Kick off this 5 o'clock road rage for Friday, Memorial Weekend Friday. You're out and about on the road here this weekend. Do so safely. Any point you find yourself on the highway, just, you know, there is a passing lane. Stay out of said passing lane if you are not in fact passing. Just word of the wise. PSA, if you will. Rick's Garden Center, bringing the 5 o'clock road rage all this week. Ricksgarden.com, 19th and Uinta is where you can find them here this weekend. Get a jump. Summer garden season right around the corner. Rick's Garden Center there for you. I do have $100 free ink, free ink Friday, Dubs Up Tattoo, bringing it to you every Friday this month of May. That will continue here tonight just after 5:30. Gift card in hand, courtesy of Dubs Up Tattoo. 5 random facts for this Friday that headed your way next. Black Label Society, name and blood. It's right here at Kilo.

0: o'clock road rage traffic.
1: Well, the good news is they've cleared the crash on Academy Boulevard at Milton Proby Parkway. Southbounders starting to pick up a little bit of speed. Don't be surprised, though, if it's still a little heavy. The off-ramp has been reopened to Academy Boulevard to Platt Avenue. And southbound I-25, that crash as you approach Centennial, still working to get that moved and out of the way, but we're seeing stop and go through Cimarron. 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I'm Leslie Scott with traffic on The Rock Station, 94.3 Kilo.

0: 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Dubs Up Tattoo with us this whole month, free ink Friday. Just after 5:30, we'll get you set up. Promise. It's a Friday. 5 o'clock road rage. And here's Sid Black. It is that time. Ready to take some notes? You're five. Random facts. Number five. Five random facts here tonight. The technical term for a burp is eructation.
1: Hey, when that happens.
0: Most inconvenience at times.
1: Why don't we go around doing that? Why can't we use the technical term for burp?
0: Eructation is very fitting. Depending on the social setting. Number four, five random facts tonight. Squirrels are becoming carnivores for the first time seen in a California park. Researchers spotted squirrels were hunting, killing, and eating small rodents.
1: Oh, man. It just begins.
0: They'll turn their attention to much larger things eventually, yeah?
1: I ain't going out like that, dude.
0: I ain't going out like that, dude. I will not see a time where squirrels take over. Number three, five random facts for this Friday, 5 o'clock road rage. Your stomach acid is strong enough to dissolve razor blades. Can't get past the Taco Bell burrito, but it can dissolve a razor blade. Are you kidding? Whose stomach?
1: Not this one.
0: I highly doubt it. I don't have a lot of faith in this random fact. I guess I can't really go try, though.
1: Swallowing razor blades anytime soon.
0: Number two, five random facts tonight. If you properly shuffle a deck of playing cards and lay them out, the odds are overwhelming that the order has never been seen before in the history of man.
1: Ooh, how do we know this? How far can we date back the history of man, honestly?
0: There are 52 factorial combinations, and that number is so long it can take you about 30 seconds to say.
1: Much. I can't.
0: My brain simply just does not work that way. Number one, five random facts here tonight. A man in 1998 made a bet that he would walk from Chile to England. That's a long way. 27 years have passed and the man is still on the road. He has passed through forests, walked on ice, and even ended up in prison in Russia. Get you every time. He is expected to arrive in England by the end of this year of 2026. Journey comes to a close. Kind of crap men do to avoid an emotional and or heart-to-heart conversation. Go forth the world a little bit smarter. Five random facts. Right here at Kilo.

Coming up on Tuesday, Kilo Morning Show. Details headed your way. Metallica is not done with you just yet, Kilo Rocker. Working on some things that will see the light of day. Tuesday. 5 o'clock Road Rage this week, brought to you by Rick's Garden Center. 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Got $100 free ink, free ink Friday, courtesy of Dubs Up Tattoo. That headed your way after the new rock from Chevelle. Bright as Blasphemy, record available now. That's where you get the new rock and Pale Horse. 5 o'clock Road Rage right here at Kilo.

0: A Dub-Zub tattoo off Pikes Peak in Union. Now that yours. Caller 11 right now on that rock line. Step on up.
1: 5 o'clock road rage traffic.
2: We are still looking at a pretty congested commute. Southbound I-25 approaching Centennial. We've still got that crash. It is basically stop and go back through Cimarron. Also, don't be surprised to see slower traffic southbound on Powers Boulevard. Definitely seeing some slower traffic. Most of this is between Woodman Road and Dublin. It's been very heavy and slow through there. Also seeing some heavier traffic approaching Stetson Hills as you head northbound. 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I'm Leslie Scott with traffic on the Rock Station 94.
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0: Best of the New, From Ashes to New, coming off their latest record, Reflections. That is New Rock and Drag Me. Craig Gutter Kramit headed your way, 6 o'clock tonight on New Rock from Airborne.
1: 5 o'clock road rage traffic.
2: Well, the accident we had southbound on I-25, that has been cleared. We're still seeing a little heavier traffic, especially around Garden of the Gods. That's been pretty congested. We've got a new crash, though. Highway 85, Vinatucci Boulevard, northbound, just after Carson Boulevard. That accident is blocking the right lane of travel. 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